原来 takes time, but the shack outside again. 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Just let me know if you wanna go.

0: rumors spreading round in that Texas town. 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And you know what I'm talking about. 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They got a lot of nice
1: 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Estamos de nuevo en nuestra Grange Rock.
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Texas, where the bird the tax lacks. They're moving down to Texas, and they're buying up the cowboy hats. Yeah, they're moving down to Texas,

0: town. 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About to check outside the game. If you know what I'm talking about, just let me know if you're gonna go.
1: Un porrón de folclore.